0: 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Iranul anunță însă că are discuții doar cu Omanul pentru reglementarea traficului maritim.
1: For some reason they, when they're talking, they don't like saying that they're talking. So I say, wait, we're in talks. Big deal, we're in talks. And they'll sometimes deny it, even though they spend hours and hours together talking. No, the talks are going along. But we are talking right now, we're talking, and we're talking at the request of Iran, backed by Saudi Arabia, backed by UAE, and backed by Qatar in particular, but others also. This is a last chance for them to sign a good document. I want to give them every last chance before decapitation. Very tough to do what we have planned. I'm very proud of the fact that I'll give people a chance. This is a big move. To do an attack that big on a country, I'd rather not do.
0: Din cauza amenințării ruse, Danemarca își extinde serviciul militar de la 4 la 11 luni și, pentru prima dată, în planurile armatei, sunt incluse și femeile. Printre cei care s-au prezentat la garnizoane este și fiica cea mare a regelui Danemarcei, care va îndeplini serviciul militar, fără însă a primi indemnizațiile acordate în mod obișnuit. Peste 1500 de recruți au început noul program prelungit. Până în 2033, numărul recruților ar trebui să crească de la 5000 la 7500.
2: I'm quite nervous, but I'm also very excited to be here. Pretty looking forward to trying something completely new.
3: I'm really nervous, but I'm also very excited to be here. I've been wanting to do this for a long time, and the 11 months is not really a bother for me.
4: It's very exciting to start today. We're meeting a lot of new people, but it is a very long time, 11 months, but we're getting a great long education to become soldiers, so yeah, I'm really excited about that part.
5: Previously, during the 4 months conscription, we trained them more or less to be part of a labor force that in environmental disaster or whatever could be called on. Now we can actually, while they are conscripts, we can actually task the conscripts to do operational tasks inside the operational units.

Untolders. 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More intense.

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1: Right now the only thing that I know is in 12th of August I have to go to stay there and train with them, so let's see what happens.
2: Yeah, are you open to changing PSG maybe?
1: You never know, because in football everything can change in 1 minute, so I have to be ready for everything.
0: Pe lângă Anthony Gordon și Karim Adeyemi, catalanii au adus și un jucător de viitor pe Camp Nou. 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
3: For me, Hansi welcomed me very, very good. We had a few talks, so for me it's very easy to do this season. It's just to work hard and give my everything.
0: Barcelona debutează noul sezon din La Liga la Digisport pe 23 august în deplasarea de la Elche. David Popovici a vorbit deschis despre una dintre marile provocări din viața marilor campioni.
4: I owe a lot to my obsession. Mm-hmm. And it's really propelled me forward in terms of achievements and career-wise, especially. But after the Paris Olympics, when I should have been, you know, on top of the world, the Olympic champion, I also took a bronze medal in the 100, best results by far yet. But I was never feeling, I had never felt more down and more miserable than after that, which was a paradox, and I couldn't really understand at the time why.
0: Campionul român și-a schimbat total abordarea, însă rezultatele au continuat să apară. Popovici se pregătește pentru campionatele europene de la Paris, competiție care va începe pe 10 august.
4: And I promised myself I'm going to prioritize my mental health. I'm not going to be as obsessed as I was before, and if the cost is, okay, I'm not swimming as fast anymore, I don't care. But I did get some personal bests after, and I started becoming better and better at swimming all throughout, and it was a very important turning point for me, because I had an epiphany, you know? I realized, wow, I can do this and also be happy. This is a game changer. But then again, I do owe a lot to obsession. So you need to have that, but at one point you have to not let it eat you alive. And a happy swimmer is a fast swimmer. I cannot agree more with that.
5: Fericirea mea e simplă. O familie care mă iubește și câte ceva bun pentru mine în fiecare coș săptămânal de cumpărături de pe EMAG.